0: since mid-March. And Aaron Rye has become the first English-born player in more than a century to capture the PGA Championship. Rye, who dreamed of being a Formula One driver until he turned to golf, was three shots behind and approaching the turn at Aronimink Golf Club when he delivered a performance worthy of a major champion today. The 31-year-old Rye is the first player of Indian heritage to win a major. He closed with a 5-under 65, three shots ahead of John Rahm and Alex Smalley. From the Canadian Press, I'm David Augustine.
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There was a point last weekend where Michael Jackson was the most streamed artist on Spotify. 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
1: 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And I'm hungry like the wolf. 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
1: 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Hey, what's going on? It's Phyllis. A CPR teacher had his life saved after his students performed CPR on him after he suffered a heart attack. This happened in Wisconsin. The students thought he was acting, then quickly realized, no, this is very real. Now, while they were waiting for the ambulance, they took turns performing CPR. So he's doing just fine. He's okay. And I bet you that teacher is so happy his students were actually paying attention during CPR class. Good thing they were.
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0: Yes, I'm David Augustine. An LGBTQ plus advocate says Canada is at a critical juncture where it must decide whether it will be inclusive of everyone or not.
1: Queer Momentum Executive Director Faye Johnstone says there shouldn't be exceptions to the belief that freedom and equality is for all Canadians. Her comments come on the International Day Against Homophobia, Biphobia, and Transphobia. Johnstone and others say Prime Minister Mark Carney should be taking a stronger stance in defending the LGBTQ plus community amid a time of deep polarization. Gender Equality Minister Richie Valdez said in a statement today, all Canadians deserve freedom no matter who they are or who they love. Lisa Laporte, The Canadian Press.
0: Economists are expecting inflation to top 3% for April amid soaring gas prices. Statistics Canada is set to publish its latest inflation data on Tuesday as the agency's Consumer Price Index reflects the full weight of the Iran war energy shock. LSEG Data and Analytics says a Reuters poll of economists calls for the headline inflation rate to jump sharply to 3.1% in April. That's up from 2.4% in March. At least four people were killed in Russia overnight in one of Ukraine's largest drone strikes on the country. Local authorities say dozens of other people were injured in the strikes, which saw debris fall on Russia's largest airport in Moscow. A young girl reported missing yesterday in Manitoba has tragically been found dead.
2: RCMP and Poplar River say in a news release, the six-year-old's father woke up and noticed the front door was open and the girl was gone. An extensive search by police, the fire department, family, and other community members included boats and a First Nation drone. The body was found hours later on the south side of the Nanawin River. Don Mitchell, The Canadian Press.
0: In the U.S., several prominent tech companies are choosing to settle a lawsuit they were facing from over 1,000 school districts across the country.
3: Lawyers for the tech firms Snap, YouTube, and TikTok have agreed to settle a closely watched case for undisclosed terms. More than 1,000 school districts across the U.S. have filed lawsuits against the tech companies, accusing them of designing products that create addictive behaviors in children, spawn mental health crises, and thus harm the education system. Mike Dubusky, ABC News.
0: And experts say Canada's real estate market hasn't quite bloomed this spring, delaying the anticipated rebound from last year's downturn.
4: BMO senior economist Robert Kafsik says the conditions needed for a big rebound simply aren't in place at this point. Affordability has improved, but home prices and mortgage rates haven't come down enough to move the needle. The slow pace is also the combination of factors, including the lack of population growth last year, which chilled the rental market and led to much lower investor demand for condos. However, Kafsik says there could be a reason for optimism given the resilience of the Canadian economy in the face of trade disruptions and global conflict.
0: That was Canadian Press reporter Michelle Zedekian. This is the Canadian Press. In sports, the Montreal Canadiens and Buffalo Sabres will face off in Game 7 tomorrow night in Western New York to decide their second-round playoff series. The Canadiens had a chance to advance to the Eastern Conference Final last night, but fell in an 8-3 blowout on home ice. Veteran center Philip Deneau says the defeat was tough to swallow.
5: Yeah, every loss is hard to sleep on, but in playoff, it's really after midnight you move on. And that's what it is, but obviously this morning you wake up and that one's sting a little bit more, but sometimes it's good.
0: The Canadiens advanced past the first round by defeating the Tampa Bay Lightning in Game 7 on the road. And Vladimir Guerrero Jr. homered and scored twice. Kevin Gausman pitched 6 shutout innings. And the Toronto Blue Jays beat the slumping Tigers 4-1 to win 2 of 3 games over the weekend in Detroit. Guerrero's homer was just his 3rd of the season and 10th extra base hit in 46 games. Gausman limited the Tigers to 4 hits without a walk and struck out 5. This is the Canadian Press.
6: 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And that's what we're all about, too. 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

I feel like this is such a, well, duh moment. Organizers for the Golden Globes have come out to say performers of AI-generated actors will not be eligible for an award. Well, yeah, why would they be? It's AI. This comes after they were also ruled out of getting an Oscar, so AI actors can't get any awards ever, because why would they? Come on now. Gotta give it to real actors. Here's Honeymoon Suite.

0: Till 80s, long weekend. Hey, it's Phyllis. I hate how when you watch one video on Facebook, Facebook will show you nothing but videos like that. So here I am basically sobbing because I watched this injured dog find a new home and get better. And now that's all I'm seeing on Facebook. And I want to help injured dogs everywhere find better homes. With tears in my eyes. I need a palate cleanser for my eyes. Need to watch funny cat videos next.
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Wordle, it's making its way to TV. It's going to be a primetime TV game show hosted by Savannah Guthrie. Also, by the way, got my Wordle this morning in three. Just saying, pretty impressive. Here's Black Cars.

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Hey, bet you didn't know. Harvard University was founded before calculus was invented. Harvard was established in 1636. Calculus wasn't created until 1684. And WWW is the only three-letter acronym that has three times more syllables than what it stands for. WWW is nine syllables. World Wide Web is three. I know, right? The more you know.

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0: From the National Newsroom of the Canadian Press, I'm David Augustine. One of two Yukon residents is isolating in BC after testing positive for hantavirus. The resident was among many passengers aboard the Dutch-flagged cruise ship MV Hondes, which was the focus of a recent outbreak. Provincial Health Officer Dr. Bonnie Henry says the person displayed mild symptoms and is being cared for in hospital. Henry says a second person from the Yukon who had been on the cruise was also showing minor symptoms but tested negative. The search for an Ontario man who disappeared more than a year ago on a ski trip in Quebec continues this weekend.
1: Liam Thoman went missing at Mont Tremblant in February 2025, and a new search began yesterday and continues today. It includes trained search and rescue dog units. The family have also launched a blue wristband campaign to bring attention to Thoman's disappearance. A $50,000 reward remains in place for information that leads to locating Thoman, though it is set to expire on Wednesday. Don Mitchell, the Canadian Press.
0: The World Health Organization has declared a global health emergency over a rare, deadly strain of the Ebola virus. The Ebola outbreak in Congo and Uganda has taken the lives of 88 people, and there are more than 300 suspected cases of the virus, which has no approved treatments or vaccines. Authorities in the region say conflict and migration have complicated containment and tracing efforts. The outbreak started in April, but the WHO says slow detection and delayed response have exacerbated the situation. Sales of new electric vehicles jumped in March as Canadians took advantage of the long-awaited return of federal government subsidies. Here's Canadian Press reporter Lisa Laporte.
2: Statistics Canada released data Thursday showing 21,547 new electric vehicles were purchased in March. It's the highest number since December of 2024, which was just before the government paused the rebate program. Despite the sales jump, market share for EVs is still lagging as they represent just over 12% of all new vehicles sold.
0: Ottawa brought back subsidies for new EVs on February 16th after pausing them in January of 2025 when money from the previous program ran out. The Toronto Transit Commission and the union representing about 700 electrical workers are still in talks, even after a second bargaining deadline passed last night. The TTC and QP Local 2 are trying to hammer out a new labor agreement, with wages the primary stumbling block. Now the union says they're seeking industry competitive wages, while the commission is trying to avoid passing on wage costs to taxpayers and transit users. The transit agency requested and received a no board report from the Ministry of Labor late last month, setting in motion the current countdown to legal job action. And North America's largest commuter rail system remains closed after unionized workers went on strike this weekend for the first time in three decades. New York Governor Kathy Hochul is urging commuters to work from home after five unions representing about half the Long Island Railroad walked off the job just after midnight on Saturday. This is the Canadian Press. In sports, Zach Wheeler pitched seven sparkling innings and Bryce Harper hit a home run off ace Paul Skeens to lead the Philadelphia Phillies to a 6-0 win over the Pittsburgh Pirates and a sweep of the three-game series. Wheeler gave up four hits while striking out eight and walking one. Skeens tied a career high by giving up five runs in five-plus innings. Junior Caminero and Yandy Diaz homered, and the Tampa Bay Rays earned their 18th win in their past 22 games with a 6-3 victory over the visiting Miami Marlins today. Caminero hit his 12th home run of the season in the first inning, a solo shot to left field. Diaz's solo home run came in the fifth inning for the Rays, who won 2 of 3 in the series. And the Toronto Tempo defeated the Los Angeles Sparks 106-96 in WNBA action. The win comes off the heels of a loss to the Sparks in LA 99-95 on Friday. Toronto is now sitting at 2-2 in its inaugural season in the league. From the Canadian Press, I'm David Augustine.
3: When you want to be heard, sometimes someone needs to do the talking for you. 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
1: I've never bagged a babe. I'm not a stud.
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Another season of American Idol has ended. Do you still watch that show? I kind of stopped watching after. I don't even know what season it's on, but it's been on for such a long time. Lionel Richie, one of the judges, performed for the finale. Such a great performer, I'll say that. Did watch that one during the finale show. Here's All Night Long.

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0: Till 80s, long weekends with Bon Jovi. That's Bad Medicine. Apparently a Bon Jovi biopic is in development. Universal Pictures won a competitive bid to bring the story to theater. So we'll see the band's rise from New Jersey venues to international fame. And I'm sure a lot of people are going to see that Bon Jovi biopic. Just as much as many people saw the Michael Jackson biopic, which is still doing so many numbers at the box office. And MJ's on the way next. Hang on.
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I feel like if you're not the biggest fan of musicals, if you saw the musical Chess, you'd be converted into one. Loving musicals because of it. Such a good one. This song is from that musical, One Night in Bangkok.

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1: Exactly as the title of the song. You know, I just always remember when that song came on, there was just a group of us that would just dance around and spin around the entire school cafeteria to that song.

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0: From the National Newsroom of the Canadian Press, I'm David Augustine. Today is the International Day Against Homophobia, Biphobia, and Transphobia. Queer Momentum Executive Director Faye Johnstone says Canada is at a critical juncture where it must decide whether it will be inclusive of everyone or not. She's calling on Prime Minister Mark Carney to tackle discrimination in a way that lifts up LGBTQ+ communities. Gender Equality Minister Richie Valdez says in a statement that all Canadians deserve freedom, no matter who they are or who they love. Economists expect higher gas prices in April will push the annual rate of inflation outside the Bank of Canada's target range of 1-3%. Ahead of Statistics Canada's latest inflation report on Tuesday, Desjardins has revised up its inflation outlook for this year and next year as the war in Iran lifts global energy prices. The Bank of Canada has held its benchmark interest rate steady in four straight decisions and has signaled it would look through an initial inflationary spike tied to the war. Desjardins economist LJ Valencia says there are risks that inflation will spread to food and clothing in the months ahead.
1: But at the moment, given the things the way they are, it is also in our view that the bank will likely remain in the sidelines for much of 2026 regarding the path of interest rates.
0: The last time inflation was above 3% in Canada was in December 2023. Canadian rapper Drake's much-hyped Iceman album, along with the surprise drop of albums, helped the Toronto rapper break music streaming records.
2: The skies are gray in Toronto, they're not a golden color.
3: Spotify says Drake set three records for 2026 with his triple album release on Friday. Iceman became the most streamed album in a single day in 2026, and opening track, Make Them Cry, reached the same feat for most streamed single. Drake also became the most streamed artist in a single day so far this year. These albums are Drake's first solo releases since a high-profile beef with Kendrick Lamar hit new heights with Lamar's widely popular diss track Not Like Us in 2024. In total, Drake released 43 songs over the three albums.
2: Ice.
3: Naira Ahmed, The Canadian Press.
0: New electric vehicle sales in Canada jumped 83% in March after Ottawa restored federal rebates in February. More than 21,500 new EVs were sold in March, the highest monthly total since December 2024. Ottawa now offers rebates of up to $5,000 for eligible new EVs and $2,500 for plug-in hybrids under a renewed $2.3 billion program. Now, despite the increase, EVs accounted for just over 12% of all new vehicle sales in Canada. And in entertainment, the Michael Jackson biopic has reclaimed the number one spot at the North American box office. Studio estimates say Michael raked in $26.1 million U.S. in ticket sales to surpass The Devil Wears Prada 2, which earned $18 million to finish second. The Lionsgate movie has brought in $703.9 million U.S. worldwide so far. This is the Canadian Press. In sports, he's the best player on the team, and the voters say he's the best player in the league, too, again. Shai Gilgeous-Alexander of the Oklahoma City Thunder, the reigning NBA champion and the team with the best record this year, won the league's Most Valuable Player Award today for the second consecutive year. The native of Hamilton, Ontario, becomes the 18th player to win at least two MVP awards and the 14th to win them in back-to-back fashion. Brittany Sykes had a career-high 38 points, Kiki Rice had 19 points and 4 rebounds, and the visiting Toronto Tempo defeated the Los Angeles Sparks 106-96 in WNBA action in a battle of the 1-2 teams. Kelsey Plum led the Sparks with 28 points and 7 assists, while Derica Hamby added 21 points and 9 rebounds. And Tyrese Hunter and Sean East each had 22 points as the visiting Brampton Honey Badgers defeated the Calgary Surge 91-72 in Canadian Elite Basketball League action. Brampton improved to 2-0 with the win. From the Canadian Press, I'm David Augustine.
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Billy Idol will be receiving the Lifetime Achievement Award coming up at the American Music Awards next week. He'll also be performing. Not sure what song, but wouldn't mind hearing Rebel Yell at the award show. Head fans, don't it make you feel...

0: right? Might as well put on some music. 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

0: Now, I don't know why anyone would want this, but a new AI has been created that recreates people's exes. Yeah, this tool creates an agent based on text chats, your social media posts, and photos that users can then chat to as if it's their partner. Now, why would I want to talk to an ex? Maybe this is for people who want to get closure. They need that. They were broken up with. Maybe. Still a little weird.
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0: From the National Newsroom of the Canadian Press, I'm David Augustine. The Canadian aid sector is asking Ottawa to show leadership amid a rollback of feminist aid by the U.S. government. U.S. President Donald Trump drastically expanded a policy last February that blocks aid to virtually any group in developing countries that provides abortion, science-based sexual health information, or LGBTQ plus advocacy. Some are calling it the global gag rule because it limits advocacy for decriminalizing or expanding abortion services. Oxfam Canada Director of International Programs Erin Kiley says her organization takes virtually no U.S. funding, giving it more ability to speak out about the issue than some of its peers. Conservative MP Michael Chong is traveling to Taiwan in the coming days in a self-described bid to assert Canadian sovereignty.
1: The former cabinet minister says the trip is to show solidarity with Taiwan and also to spite China's ambassador to Canada. Beijing's envoy to Canada told the Globe and Mail last month that any MPs traveling to Taiwan would risk damaging the new partnership between China and Canada that Prime Minister Mark Carney signed this year. Chong says Canadians don't take direction from a foreign government about where Canadian MPs can travel internationally. Canada's official position neither challenges nor endorses China's claim on Taiwan, which considers itself an independent nation. Lisa Laporte, The Canadian Press.
0: Police in Ontario have charged a man with three counts of vehicle theft as part of an investigation into an illegal tow truck operation. Peel Regional Police believe more victims could be out there. Officers say that on May 1st, they received multiple reports of cars being towed overnight from Brampton parking lots without property manager's approval. Several vehicles were found in a private storage yard later the same day, and their investigation led them to press charges against a 39-year-old man from Brampton. The Michael Jackson biopic returned to the top of the box office this weekend.
2: Michael took in an estimated $26 million at the domestic box office this weekend. That was enough to return it to the number one slot in its fourth weekend of release.
3: Look what TJ Maxx dragged in.
2: The Devil Wears Prada 2 dropped to second place after a week in the top spot. That earned $18 million this weekend.
4: I wish Nikki Freeman loved me more than anyone in the entire world.
2: And the horror film Obsession, about a wish that goes horribly awry, scared up a respectable $16 million in its debut weekend. Mike Dubusky, ABC News.
0: And experts say they don't expect to see much of a change in the Canadian real estate market for the remainder of the year. This comes after the Canadian Real Estate Association recently downgraded its 2026 forecast, citing continued trade uncertainty and factors related to the war in the Middle East. The association expects 1% more home sales this year compared with 2025, down from its January estimate of 5.1% growth. Vancouver-based REMAX All Points Realty agent Tim Hill says people just aren't as excited right now about real estate. This is the Canadian Press. In sports, the Montreal Canadiens and Buffalo Sabres will face off in a Game 7 Monday night in Western New York to decide their second-round playoff series. The Canadiens had a chance to advance to the Eastern Conference Final Saturday night, but lost in an 8-3 blowout on home ice. Head coach Martin St. Louis spoke about the group going forward.
5: I mean, this situation is magnified in terms of bouncing forward, you know, but the obstacles in life come at a different time. And for us right now, it just came the last 24 hours and got to find a way to bounce forward.
0: The Canadiens haven't lost two consecutive games since mid-March. And Vladimir Guerrero Jr. homered and scored twice. Kevin Gausman pitched six shutout innings. And the Toronto Blue Jays beat the slumping Tigers 4-1 to win two of three games over the weekend in Detroit. Guerrero's homer was just his third this season and 10th extra base hit in 46 games. Gausman limited the Tigers to four hits without a walk and struck out five. From the Canadian Press, I'm David Augustine.
6: From winter skating at the Valley View Arena to a summer swim at Brock Pool. That's Kamloops. And so are we. Radio NL.

Hey, wait a minute. Is that a shoulder shimmy you just did to that song on Radio NL? Nice. Very nice. Subtle, but nice.

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0: From the National Newsroom of the Canadian Press, I'm David Augustine. The Public Health Agency of Canada says all high-risk contacts are isolating after lab testing confirmed a presumptive positive case of hantavirus in a Canadian who was on a cruise ship with a deadly outbreak. The agency says a resident of the Yukon who had been on the MV Hondi's cruise ship was confirmed positive, while their traveling partner's test was confirmed negative. Samples were sent to the agency's national lab in Winnipeg for testing on Saturday after BC health officials announced a presumptive positive case. An LGBTQ plus advocate says Canada is at a critical juncture where it must decide whether it will be inclusive of everyone or not.
1: Queer Momentum Executive Director Faye Johnstone says there shouldn't be exceptions to the belief that freedom and equality is for all Canadians. Her comments come on the International Day Against Homophobia, Biphobia, and Transphobia. Johnstone and others say Prime Minister Mark Carney should be taking a stronger stance in defending the LGBTQ plus community amid a time of deep polarization. Gender Equality Minister Richie Valdez said in a statement today, all Canadians deserve freedom no matter who they are or who they love. Lisa Laporte, The Canadian Press.
0: Toronto, one of the most culturally diverse cities in the world, will host 6 World Cup games, including the first ever such match in Canada on June 12th.
2: Canada's largest city is welcoming the world and emphasizing its diversity, a contrast to the United States, where fears about border control could keep international fans away. Toronto canceled a plan to charge general admission to its FIFA Fan Festival following backlash. The game will be broadcast on screens, and there will be live music and more than 30 food vendors serving flavors from around the world, just a mile away from Toronto Stadium. The stadium is the smallest venue for the 2026 FIFA World Cup, meeting the FIFA minimum of 45,000 seats. Naira Ahmed, The Canadian Press.
0: Experts say Canada's real estate market hasn't quite bloomed this spring, delaying the anticipated rebound from last year's downturn.
3: BMO senior economist Robert Kafsic says the conditions needed for a big rebound simply aren't in place at this point. Affordability has improved, but home prices and mortgage rates haven't come down enough to move the needle. The slow pace is also the combination of factors, including the lack of population growth last year, which chilled the rental market and led to much lower investor demand for condos. However, Kafsic says there could be a reason for optimism given the resilience of the Canadian economy in the face of trade disruptions and global conflict. Michelle Zedekian, The Canadian Press.
0: And economists are expecting inflation to top 3% for April amid soaring gas prices. Statistics Canada is set to publish its latest inflation data on Tuesday as the agency's Consumer Price Index reflects the full weight of the Iran war energy shock. This is The Canadian Press. In sports, the Montreal Canadiens and Buffalo Sabres battle it out in Game 7 Monday night in Western New York to decide their second-round playoff series. The Canadiens had a chance to advance to the Eastern Conference final Saturday night, but fell in an 8-3 blowout on home ice. Veteran center Philip Deneau says the defeat was tough to swallow.
4: Yeah, every loss is hard to sleep on, but in playoff, it's really after midnight you move on. And that's what it is, but obviously this morning you wake up and that one stings a little bit more, but sometimes it's good.
0: The Canadiens advanced past the first round by defeating the Tampa Bay Lightning in Game 7 on the road. And Kyle Manzardo homered twice, rookie Chase DeLauder, Angel Martinez, and Jose Ramirez each belted a 2-run shot, and the Cleveland Guardians connected a season-high 6 times in a 10-3 blowout of the Cincinnati Reds. It's the first time Cleveland hit 6 homers at home since April 30th, 2013. From the Canadian Press, I'm David Augustine.
5: From an early morning cycle down Rivers Trail to a walk around MacArthur Island, that's Kamloops. And so are we. Radio

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1: 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Does Barry Manilow know that you raid his wardrobe?
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Yeah, we had big hair in the 80s, so it would keep our headphones in place. 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

Remember when the only music you got on your phone was from being put on hold? It's a Totally Eddie's Long Weekend. Radio NL.

In honor of the Totally 80s long weekend on Radio NL, some of the music is sporting a big bushy mustache. Renting a red Ferrari was out of our price range.

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breakdancing was new. 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

0: From the National Newsroom of the Canadian Press, I'm Naira Ahmed. A case of hantavirus has now been confirmed in British Columbia.
1: The Public Health Agency of Canada has confirmed the country's first case of hantavirus in a Yukon resident linked to the MV Hondi's cruise ship outbreak. Health officials say one traveler tested positive while their partner tested negative. All high-risk contacts are isolating and being closely monitored. BC health officials say four Canadians were brought to Vancouver Island from the ship, with three now in hospital and one isolating at home. Infectious disease expert Dr. Lenora Saxinger says the risk to the general public remains low since all known cases are tied directly to the cruise ship outbreak. David Augustine, The Canadian Press.
0: Conservative MP Michael Chong is traveling to Taiwan in the coming days in a self-described bid to assert Canadian sovereignty.
2: The former cabinet minister says the trip is to show solidarity with Taiwan and also to spite China's ambassador to Canada. Beijing's envoy to Canada told the Globe and Mail last month that any MPs traveling to Taiwan would risk damaging the new partnership between China and Canada that Prime Minister Mark Carney signed this year. Chong says Canadians don't take direction from a foreign government about where Canadian MPs can travel internationally. Canada's official position neither challenges nor endorses China's claim on Taiwan, which considers itself an independent nation. Lisa Laporte, The Canadian Press.
0: A young girl reported missing on Saturday in Manitoba has tragically been found dead.
3: RCMP and Poplar River say in a news release the six-year-old's father woke up and noticed the front door was open and the girl was gone. An extensive search by police, the fire department, family, and other community members included boats and a First Nation drone. The body was found hours later on the south side of the Nanawin River. Don Mitchell, The Canadian Press.
0: Abroad, Ukraine has conducted large-scale drone strikes on Russia, killing four and wounding a dozen others.
4: Over the weekend, one of Ukraine's largest drone strikes on Russia killed at least four people, including three near Moscow, and wounded a dozen others, according to local authorities. Debris also fell on Russia's largest airport without causing damage. Ukrainian President Vladimir Zelensky saying his country was entirely justified. Russia has repeatedly launched similar attacks on Ukraine's capital and other cities during the war. Ukrainian authorities saying Russian drone strikes over the weekend wounded eight people. I'm Julie Walker.
0: And the Michael Jackson biopic returned to the top of the box office this weekend.
5: Michael took in an estimated $26 million at the domestic box office this weekend. That was enough to return it to the number one slot in its fourth weekend of release.
6: Look what TJ Maxx dragged in.
5: The Devil Wears Prada 2 dropped to second place after a week in the top spot. That earned $18 million this weekend.
7: I wish Nikki Freeman loved me more than anyone in the entire world.
5: And the horror film Obsession, about a wish that goes horribly awry, scared up a respectable $16 million in its debut weekend. Mike Debusky, ABC News.
0: This is the Canadian Press. In sports, the visiting Cleveland Cavaliers whipped the Detroit Pistons 125-94 to win the seventh and deciding game of their NBA Eastern Conference semifinal series. The Cavaliers will face the New York Knicks in the East Finals. Meanwhile, Canadian Shai Gilgeous-Alexander of the Oklahoma City Thunder won the league's Most Valuable Player Award for the second consecutive year. The native of Hamilton, Ontario, becomes the 18th player to win at least two MVP awards and the 14th to win them in back-to-back fashion. The visiting Toronto Tempo beat the Los Angeles Sparks 106-96 in WNBA action. In the MLB, Vladimir Guerrero Jr. hit a home run to help the visiting Toronto Blue Jays beat the Detroit Tigers 4-1 to win two of three games in their weekend series. The Jays open a four-game series Monday against the host New York Yankees. And the Toronto Rock defeated the Halifax Thunderbirds 12-7 to sweep the best-of-three National Lacrosse League Championship Series. From the Canadian Press, I'm Naira Ahmed.
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0: 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From City Hall to the legislature, if it matters to Kamloops, it matters to Radio NL. 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

0: From the National Newsroom of the Canadian Press, I'm Naira Ahmed. The Public Health Agency of Canada has confirmed a positive hantavirus case in British Columbia. So far, 12 worldwide cases of hantavirus have been linked to the cruise ship where there was an outbreak, including the one Canadian. Sales of new electric vehicles jumped in March as Canadians took advantage of long-awaited return on federal government subsidies. Canadian Press reporter Lisa Laporte.
1: Statistics Canada released data Thursday showing 21,547 new electric vehicles were purchased in March. It's the highest number since December of 2024, which was just before the government paused the rebate program. Despite the sales jump, market share for EVs is still lagging as they represent just over 12% of all new vehicles sold.
0: Ottawa brought back subsidies for new EVs on February 16th after pausing them in January of 2025 when money from the previous program ran out. The search for an Ontario man who disappeared more than a year ago on a ski trip in Quebec continues this weekend.
2: Liam Thoman went missing at Mont Tremblant in February 2025, and a new search began yesterday and continues today. It includes trained search and rescue dog units. The family have also launched a blue wristband campaign to bring attention to Thoman's disappearance. A $50,000 reward remains in place for information that leads to locating Thoman, though it is set to expire on Wednesday. Don Mitchell, The Canadian Press.
0: Meanwhile, southwestern Ontario is in for an early taste of summer for the next few days.
3: Environment and Climate Change Canada says a hot spell is expected to sweep across southern Ontario from Monday through Wednesday, with temperatures climbing into the high 20s and low 30s. Areas from Windsor through Kitchener-Waterloo and into Toronto could feel closer to 35 degrees once humidity kicks in. There's also a chance of showers during that stretch. Meteorologist Christina Kretschmann says the heat may feel dramatic after weeks of cooler than normal weather, but adds that a warm spell this time of year isn't unusual. Eastern Ontario, including Ottawa and Kingston, could also see temperatures near 29 degrees as a warm, humid air mass pushes north from the United States. David Augustine, The Canadian Press, Toronto.
0: And Canadian rapper Drake's much-hyped Iceman album, along with surprise drop albums Habibti and Maid of Honor, helped the Toronto-born rapper break music streaming records. The skies are gray in Toronto, they not a golden color. Spotify says Drake set three records for 2026 with his triple album release on Friday. Iceman became the most streamed album in a single day in 2026, and opening track Make Them Cry reached the same feat for most streamed single. Drake also became the most streamed artist in a single day so far this year. These albums are Drake's first solo releases since a high-profile beef with Kendrick Lamar hit new heights with Lamar's widely popular diss track Not Like Us in 2024. In total, Drake released 43 songs over the three albums.
4: Ice.
0: This is the Canadian Press. In sports, the visiting Cleveland Cavaliers whipped the Detroit Pistons 125-94 to win the seventh and deciding game of their NBA Eastern Conference semifinal series. The Cavaliers will face the New York Knicks in the East Finals. Meanwhile, Canadian Shai Gilgeous-Alexander of the Oklahoma City Thunder won the league's Most Valuable Player Award for the second consecutive year. The native of Hamilton, Ontario, becomes the 18th player to win at least two MVP awards and the 14th to win them in back-to-back fashion. The visiting Toronto Tempo beat the Los Angeles Sparks 106-96 in WNBA action. In the MLB, Vladimir Guerrero Jr. hit a home run to help the visiting Toronto Blue Jays beat the Detroit Tigers 4-1 to win two of three games in their weekend series. The Jays open a four-game series Monday against the host New York Yankees. And the Toronto Rock defeated the Halifax Thunderbirds 12-7 to sweep the best of three National Lacrosse League Championship Series. From the Canadian Press, I'm Naira Ahmed.
5: From the swoosh of freshly tuned skis slicing powder down some peaks to a distant buzz of a water skier slicing through Kamloops Lake. That's Kamloops, and so are we. 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

karaoke this weekend is a totally 80s long weekend on Radio NL. We'll play the music. You do whatever you want to do with your hair. Unless it's that weird flock of seagulls quaff.

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0: From the National Newsroom of the Canadian Press, I'm Naira Ahmed. The Public Health Agency of Canada has confirmed a positive hantavirus case in British Columbia. So far, 12 worldwide cases of hantavirus have been linked to the cruise ship where there was an outbreak, including the one Canadian. Sales of new electric vehicles jumped in March as Canadians took advantage of long-awaited return on federal government subsidies. Canadian Press reporter Lisa Laporte.
1: Statistics Canada released data Thursday showing 21,547 new electric vehicles were purchased in March. It's the highest number since December of 2024, which was just before the government paused the rebate program. Despite the sales jump, market share for EVs is still lagging as they represent just over 12% of all new vehicles sold.
0: Ottawa brought back subsidies for new EVs on February 16th after pausing them in January of 2025 when money from the previous program ran out. The search for an Ontario man who disappeared more than a year ago on a ski trip in Quebec continues this weekend.
2: Liam Thoman went missing at Mont Tremblant in February 2025, and a new search began yesterday and continues today. It includes trained search and rescue dog units. The family have also launched a blue wristband campaign to bring attention to Thoman's disappearance. A $50,000 reward remains in place for information that leads to locating Thoman, though it is set to expire on Wednesday. Don Mitchell, The Canadian Press.
0: Meanwhile, southwestern Ontario is in for an early taste of summer for the next few days.
3: Environment and Climate Change Canada says a hot spell is expected to sweep across southern Ontario from Monday through Wednesday, with temperatures climbing into the high 20s and low 30s. Areas from Windsor through Kitchener-Waterloo and into Toronto could feel closer to 35 degrees once humidity kicks in. There's also a chance of showers during that stretch. Meteorologist Christina Kretschmann says the heat may feel dramatic after weeks of cooler than normal weather, but adds that a warm spell this time of year isn't unusual. Eastern Ontario, including Ottawa and Kingston, could also see temperatures near 29 degrees as a warm, humid air mass pushes north from the United States. David Augustine, The Canadian Press, Toronto.
0: And Canadian rapper Drake's much-hyped Iceman album, along with surprise drop albums Habibti and Maid of Honor, helped the Toronto-born rapper break music streaming records.
4: The skies are gray in Toronto, they not a golden color.
0: Spotify says Drake set three records for 2026 with his triple album release on Friday. Iceman became the most streamed album in a single day in 2026, and opening track Make Them Cry reached the same feat for most streamed single. Drake also became the most streamed artist in a single day so far this year. These albums are Drake's first solo releases since a high-profile beef with Kendrick Lamar hit new heights with Lamar's widely popular diss track Not Like Us in 2024. In total, Drake released 43 songs over the three albums.
4: Ice.
0: This is the Canadian Press. In sports, the visiting Cleveland Cavaliers whipped the Detroit Pistons 125-94 to win the seventh and deciding game of their NBA Eastern Conference semifinal series. The Cavaliers will face the New York Knicks in the East Finals. Meanwhile, Canadian Shai Gilgeous-Alexander of the Oklahoma City Thunder won the league's Most Valuable Player Award for the second consecutive year. The native of Hamilton, Ontario, becomes the 18th player to win at least two MVP awards and the 14th to win them in back-to-back fashion. The visiting Toronto Tempo beat the Los Angeles Sparks 106-96 in WNBA action. In the MLB, Vladimir Guerrero Jr. hit a home run to help the visiting Toronto Blue Jays beat the Detroit Tigers 4-1 to win two of three games in their weekend series. The Jays open a four-game series Monday against the host New York Yankees. And the Toronto Rock defeated the Halifax Thunderbirds 12-7 to sweep the best of three National Lacrosse League Championship Series. From the Canadian Press, I'm Naira Ahmed.
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breakdancing was new. Madonna was just getting warmed up. And if you wanted to watch a movie in your car, you went to a drive-in. It's a totally 80s long weekend.

0: 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From City Hall to the Legislature, if it matters to Kamloops, it matters to Radio NL. 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

gone so long, she been gone, gone, gone so long. I gone, gone, gone, she been gone so long, gone, gone, gone, gone so long. I gone, gone, gone, she been gone so long, she been.

the Totally 80s Long Weekend on Radio NL. Some of the music is sporting a big bushy mustache. Renting a red Ferrari was out of our price range.

0: From the National Newsroom of the Canadian Press, I'm Naira Ahmed. The Public Health Agency of Canada has confirmed a positive hantavirus case in British Columbia. So far, 12 worldwide cases of hantavirus have been linked to the cruise ship where there was an outbreak, including the one Canadian. Sales of new electric vehicles jumped in March as Canadians took advantage of long-awaited return on federal government subsidies. Canadian Press reporter Lisa Laporte.
1: Statistics Canada released data Thursday showing 21,547 new electric vehicles were purchased in March. It's the highest number since December of 2024, which was just before the government paused the rebate program. Despite the sales jump, market share for EVs is still lagging as they represent just over 12% of all new vehicles sold.
0: Ottawa brought back subsidies for new EVs on February 16th after pausing them in January of 2025 when money from the previous program ran out. The search for an Ontario man who disappeared more than a year ago on a ski trip in Quebec continues this weekend.
2: Liam Thoman went missing at Mont Tremblant in February 2025, and a new search began yesterday and continues today. It includes trained search and rescue dog units. The family have also launched a blue wristband campaign to bring attention to Thoman's disappearance. A $50,000 reward remains in place for information that leads to locating Thoman, though it is set to expire on Wednesday. Don Mitchell, The Canadian Press.
0: Meanwhile, southwestern Ontario is in for an early taste of summer for the next few days.
3: Environment and Climate Change Canada says a hot spell is expected to sweep across southern Ontario from Monday through Wednesday, with temperatures climbing into the high 20s and low 30s. Areas from Windsor through Kitchener-Waterloo and into Toronto could feel closer to 35 degrees once humidity kicks in. There's also a chance of showers during that stretch. Meteorologist Christina Kretschmann says the heat may feel dramatic after weeks of cooler than normal weather, but adds that a warm spell this time of year isn't unusual. Eastern Ontario, including Ottawa and Kingston, could also see temperatures near 29 degrees as a warm, humid air mass pushes north from the United States. David Augustine, The Canadian Press, Toronto.
0: And Canadian rapper Drake's much-hyped Iceman album, along with surprise drop albums Habibti and Maid of Honor, helped the Toronto-born rapper break music streaming records.
4: The skies are gray in Toronto, they not a golden color.
0: Spotify says Drake set three records for 2026 with his triple album release on Friday. Iceman became the most streamed album in a single day in 2026, and opening track Make Them Cry reached the same feat for most streamed single. Drake also became the most streamed artist in a single day so far this year. These albums are Drake's first solo releases since a high-profile beef with Kendrick Lamar hit new heights with Lamar's widely popular diss track Not Like Us in 2024. In total, Drake released 43 songs over the three albums.
4: Ice.
0: This is the Canadian Press. In sports, the Montreal Canadiens are focused on winning their second Game 7 of the 2026 NHL playoffs when they visit the Buffalo Sabres tonight. The winner advances to play the well-rested and unbeaten Carolina Hurricanes in the Eastern Conference Final. Team Canada will look to take its third consecutive game at the World Men's Hockey Championship in Switzerland today when it plays winless Denmark in Group B preliminary round action. The Ottawa Charge will attempt to extend the best-of-five professional Women's Hockey League Championship showdown when they host the Montreal Victoire tonight, trailing the series by two. The Victoire, with back-to-back overtime victories on home ice, are one win away from claiming their first-ever Walter Cup. The Toronto Blue Jays open a four-game road series tonight against the New York Yankees, and the NBA's Western Conference Finals tip off tonight with the San Antonio Spurs visiting Canadian Shai Gilgeous-Alexander and the defending champion Oklahoma City Thunder. From the Canadian Press, I'm Naira Ahmed.
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0: From the National Newsroom of the Canadian Press, I'm Naira Ahmed. The Public Health Agency of Canada has confirmed a positive hantavirus case in British Columbia. So far, 12 worldwide cases of hantavirus have been linked to the cruise ship where there was an outbreak, including the one Canadian. Sales of new electric vehicles jumped in March as Canadians took advantage of long-awaited return on federal government subsidies. Canadian Press reporter Lisa Laporte.
1: Statistics Canada released data Thursday showing 21,547 new electric vehicles were purchased in March. It's the highest number since December of 2024, which was just before the government paused the rebate program. Despite the sales jump, market share for EVs is still lagging as they represent just over 12% of all new vehicles sold.
0: Ottawa brought back subsidies for new EVs on February 16th after pausing them in January of 2025 when money from the previous program ran out. The search for an Ontario man who disappeared more than a year ago on a ski trip in Quebec continues this weekend.
2: Liam Thoman went missing at Mont Tremblant in February 2025, and a new search began yesterday and continues today. It includes trained search and rescue dog units. The family have also launched a blue wristband campaign to bring attention to Thoman's disappearance. A $50,000 reward remains in place for information that leads to locating Thoman, though it is set to expire on Wednesday. Don Mitchell, The Canadian Press.
0: Meanwhile, southwestern Ontario is in for an early taste of summer for the next few days.
3: Environment and Climate Change Canada says a hot spell is expected to sweep across southern Ontario from Monday through Wednesday, with temperatures climbing into the high 20s and low 30s. Areas from Windsor through Kitchener-Waterloo and into Toronto could feel closer to 35 degrees once humidity kicks in. There's also a chance of showers during that stretch. Meteorologist Christina Kretschmann says the heat may feel dramatic after weeks of cooler than normal weather, but adds that a warm spell this time of year isn't unusual. Eastern Ontario, including Ottawa and Kingston, could also see temperatures near 29 degrees as a warm, humid air mass pushes north from the United States. David Augustine, The Canadian Press, Toronto.
0: And Canadian rapper Drake's much-hyped Iceman album, along with surprise drop albums Habibti and Maid of Honor, helped the Toronto-born rapper break music streaming records.
4: The skies are gray in Toronto, they not a golden color.
0: Spotify says Drake set three records for 2026 with his triple album release on Friday. Iceman became the most streamed album in a single day in 2026, and opening track Make Them Cry reached the same feat for most streamed single. Drake also became the most streamed artist in a single day so far this year. These albums are Drake's first solo releases since a high-profile beef with Kendrick Lamar hit new heights with Lamar's widely popular diss track Not Like Us in 2024. In total, Drake released 43 songs over the three albums.
4: Ice.
0: This is the Canadian Press. In sports, the Montreal Canadiens are focused on winning their second Game 7 of the 2026 NHL playoffs when they visit the Buffalo Sabres tonight. The winner advances to play the well-rested and unbeaten Carolina Hurricanes in the Eastern Conference Final. Team Canada will look to take its third consecutive game at the World Men's Hockey Championship in Switzerland today when it plays winless Denmark in Group B preliminary round action. The Ottawa Charge will attempt to extend the best-of-five professional Women's Hockey League Championship showdown when they host the Montreal Victoire tonight, trailing the series by two. The Victoire, with back-to-back overtime victories on home ice, are one win away from claiming their first-ever Walter Cup. The Toronto Blue Jays open a four-game road series tonight against the New York Yankees, and the NBA's Western Conference Finals tip off tonight with the San Antonio Spurs visiting Canadian Shea Gilgeous-Alexander and the defending champion Oklahoma City Thunder. From the Canadian Press, I'm Naira Ahmed.
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0: right? Might as well put on some music. 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

0: 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Oh, yeah, the 80s, they were some high times.
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friendship bracelet says, Totally 80s Long Weekend, Radio NL.

0: From the National Newsroom of the Canadian Press, I'm Naira Ahmed. The hantavirus-stricken ship has come to the end of its journey.
1: The cruise ship hit by a deadly hantavirus outbreak has docked at the Dutch port of Rotterdam for disinfection, wrapping up a troubled journey that has put international health authorities on alert. The NV Hondius was carrying 25 crew members and two medical personnel as it reached Rotterdam on Monday morning after all the passengers disembarked elsewhere. AP reports people boarding the boat were wearing white hazardous materials suits. A short distance from where the ship docked, authorities had set up white containers along the water in between a line of windmills. The crew will enter immediate quarantine, with those who cannot be immediately repatriated spending their time in quarantine in these containers. I'm Charles Delezma.
0: Sales of new electric vehicles jumped in March as Canadians took advantage of the long-awaited return of federal government subsidies. Canadian Press reporter Lisa Laporte.
2: Statistics Canada released data Thursday showing 21,547 new electric vehicles were purchased in March. It's the highest number since December of 2024, which was just before the government paused the rebate program. Despite the sales jump, market share for EVs is still lagging as they represent just over 12% of all new vehicles sold.
0: Ottawa brought back subsidies for new EVs on February 16th after pausing them in January of 2025 when money from the previous program ran out. The search for an Ontario man who disappeared more than a year ago on a ski trip in Quebec continues for the long weekend.
3: Liam Thoman went missing at Mont Tremblant in February 2025, and a new search began yesterday and continues today. It includes trained search and rescue dog units. The family have also launched a blue wristband campaign to bring attention to Thoman's disappearance. A $50,000 reward remains in place for information that leads to locating Thoman, though it is set to expire on Wednesday. Don Mitchell, The Canadian Press.
0: And on the war front, a drone strikes a UAE nuclear plant as the U.S. and Iran signal they are prepared to resume the war.
4: President Trump posting on social media, for Iran, the clock is ticking and they better get moving fast or there won't be anything left of them. Shortly after a call with Israeli Prime Minister Benjamin Netanyahu Sunday, after he addressed his cabinet. This came after a drone strike targeted the UAE's Seoul nuclear power plant in what authorities said was an unprovoked terrorist attack. No major damage was reported. The incident highlights the risk of renewed war as the U.S. and Iran signal they would be ready to fight again, and tensions continue over the Strait of Hormuz. The UAE has hosted air defenses and personnel from Israel, which joined the U.S. in the attack that sparked the war. I'm Julie Walker.
0: This is the Canadian Press. In sports, the Montreal Canadiens are focused on winning their second Game 7 of the 2026 NHL playoffs when they visit the Buffalo Sabres tonight. The winner advances to play the well-rested and unbeaten Carolina Hurricanes in the Eastern Conference Final. Team Canada will look to take its third consecutive game at the World Men's Hockey Championship in Switzerland today when it plays winless Denmark in Group B preliminary round action. The Ottawa Charge will attempt to extend the best-of-five professional Women's Hockey League Championship showdown when they host the Montreal Victoire tonight, trailing the series by two. The Victoire, with back-to-back overtime victories on home ice, are one win away from claiming their first-ever Walter Cup. The Toronto Blue Jays open a four-game road series tonight against the New York Yankees, and the NBA's Western Conference Finals tip off tonight with the San Antonio Spurs visiting Canadian Shai Gilgeous-Alexander and the defending champion Oklahoma City Thunder. From the Canadian Press, I'm Naira Ahmed.
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0: From the National Newsroom of the Canadian Press, I'm Don Mitchell. The cruise ship that was hit by a deadly hantavirus outbreak has now docked in the Netherlands for disinfection. The MV Hondius reached the Dutch port of Rotterdam this morning with 25 crew members disembarking and entering immediate quarantine. During the outbreak, three passengers died, including a Dutch couple believed to have been exposed in South America. Nine positive cases and a couple of presumptive cases among passengers have been confirmed by health officials. Closer to home, a national laboratory has confirmed a positive Canadian hantavirus case of the Andes strain in British Columbia.
1: The Public Health Agency of Canada has confirmed the country's first case of hantavirus in a Yukon resident linked to the MV Hondius cruise ship outbreak. Health officials say one traveler tested positive while their partner tested negative. All high-risk contacts are isolating and being closely monitored. BC health officials say four Canadians were brought to Vancouver Island from the ship, with three now in hospital and one isolating at home. Infectious disease expert Dr. Lenora Saxinger says the risk to the general public remains low since all known cases are tied directly to the cruise ship outbreak. David Augustine, The Canadian Press.
0: Overseas, there are now three Ebola treatment centers in eastern Congo as health officials battle a deadly outbreak in the region. The Congolese health minister said the treatment centers opened yesterday in the Ituri region of the Democratic Republic of the Congo. He added that the hospitals are already under stress due to patient volumes. The World Health Organization declared the Ebola disease outbreak a public health emergency of international concern after more than 300 suspected cases and 88 deaths in Congo, with two in neighboring Uganda. Well, it will feel like midsummer today in southwestern Ontario as the region deals with its first heat event of the season. Environment Canada says the hot spell will blanket the region with humidity and temperatures about 10 degrees above normal for this time of year. From Windsor through the Kitchener-Waterloo region up to Toronto, the weather agency is forecasting temperatures in the high 20s and low 30s from Monday to Wednesday with a chance of showers. Factoring in humidity, Environment Canada says temperatures could feel like 35 Celsius in Hamilton and Toronto for the tail end of the long weekend. Elsewhere, a Gold Rush era hotel in the Yukon has been destroyed by fire. Dawson City Mayor Stephen Johnson said in a Facebook post yesterday that the city woke to heartbreaking news that the Westminster Hotel, known as the Pit to locals, was lost. No lives were lost when the wooden three-story structure went down in flames. The bar in the hotel was damaged earlier in January when a water main broke amid a cold snap, flooding the street outside. And Italy's foreign ministry has confirmed rescuers have located the bodies of four Italian divers believed to be deep inside an underwater cave in the Maldive Atoll. These searches had resumed today after being suspended following the death of a local military diver during a recovery mission. Five Italian divers are believed to have died while exploring a cave at a depth of about 50 meters in the Babu Atoll on Thursday. This is the Canadian Press. In sports and the Stanley Cup playoffs, the Montreal Canadiens and the Buffalo Sabres will play the only game 7 of the second round tonight in KeyBank Center in Western New York. For Montreal, it's their second game 7 of these playoffs, beating the Tampa Bay Lightning in the first round. Tonight's winner advances to play the well-rested and unbeaten Carolina Hurricanes in the Eastern Conference Final. In the Professional Women's Hockey League Championship, the Montreal Victoires are just a game away from their first ever Walter Cup, and they'll have a chance to close it out tonight with a win, up 2-0 versus the Ottawa Charge. The Charge will be seeking to extend the series with a win on home ice tonight. Team Canada will look to take its third consecutive game at the World Men's Hockey Championship in Switzerland today when it plays winless Denmark in Group B preliminary round action. Denmark lost 6-2 to Sweden yesterday while Canada had the day off. And the Toronto Blue Jays open a 4-game series on the road tonight against the New York Yankees. From the Canadian Press, I'm Don Mitchell.
2: 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And so are we. 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

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And now you've got to get it back. 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

0: Turn it up just a little louder. It's a totally 80s
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0: From the National Newsroom of the Canadian Press, I'm Don Mitchell. The MV Hondius, a cruise ship that was hit by a deadly hantavirus outbreak, is now docked at the Dutch port of Rotterdam for decontamination. It reached the Netherlands port this morning with 25 crew members and two medical personnel disembarking for quarantine. All passengers had already disembarked. During the outbreak, three passengers died, including a Dutch couple believed to have been exposed in South America. Meanwhile, the Public Health Agency of Canada said yesterday that a resident of the Yukon had been on the MV Hondius and tested positive for the Andes strain of hantavirus in British Columbia. Three treatment centers for the Ebola virus are now operational in the Ituri region of the Democratic Republic of Congo. It comes as the African region grapples with an outbreak of a rare Ebola variant that has no approved therapeutics or vaccines. The World Health Organization declared the outbreak a public health emergency of international concern on the weekend. There are more than 300 suspected cases and 88 deaths have been reported in Congo and two in Uganda. Meanwhile, a top health official in Africa is also suggesting North Americans should pay attention to the outbreak. ABC's Chuck Sievertson explains why.
1: More than 20 Ebola outbreaks in Congo and Uganda should interest Americans and others, as a top public health official.
2: Western countries, they don't understand that when Africa is affected, they are also at risk because people are fleeing every day. And it means building strong system, supporting Africa, investing in Africa.
1: Dr. Jean Kaseya, Director General of Africa's Centers for Disease Control.
2: We cannot afford to have this outbreak in many African countries.
1: He says investment should include making vaccines in Africa.
0: Closer to home, southwestern Ontario is in for an early taste of summer for the next few days. Environment and Climate Change Canada says the first hot spell of the season is expected to blanket the region with humidity and temperatures about 10 degrees above normal. From Windsor through to Kitchener, right up to Toronto, the weather agency is forecasting temperatures in the high 20s and low 30s. And finally, a group of Canadian researchers say the amount of powdery pollen released by plants during their reproduction process has gone up across Canada in recent years, and it's exacerbating allergies from hay fever to hives. Director of Aerobiology Research Laboratories, Daniel Coates, said monitoring by his lab suggests pollen levels across Canada have doubled. He says climate change is partly to blame since pollen loves warm weather. He adds that spring across the country this year has been cooler, and that means pollen from trees that usually burst earlier in the season are releasing pollen around the same time as those that release it later. This is the Canadian Press. In sports and the Stanley Cup playoffs, the Montreal Canadiens and the Buffalo Sabres will play the only game 7 of the second round tonight in KeyBank Center in Western New York. For Montreal, it's their second game 7 of these playoffs, beating the Tampa Bay Lightning in the first round. Tonight's winner advances to play the well-rested and unbeaten Carolina Hurricanes in the Eastern Conference Final. In the Professional Women's Hockey League Championship, the Montreal Victoires are just a game away from their first ever Walter Cup, and they'll have a chance to close it out tonight with a win, up 2-0 versus the Ottawa Charge. The Charge will be seeking to extend the series with a win on home ice tonight. Team Canada will look to take its third consecutive game at the World Men's Hockey Championship in Switzerland today when it plays winless Denmark in Group B preliminary round action. Denmark lost 6-2 to Sweden yesterday while Canada had the day off. And the Toronto Blue Jays open a 4-game series on the road tonight against the New York Yankees. From the Canadian Press, I'm Don Mitchell.
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0: from the National Newsroom of the Canadian Press. I'm Don Mitchell. 25 crew members disembarked from a hantavirus-stricken cruise ship in the Netherlands this morning. The MV Hondius finally made port in Rotterdam for disinfection, wrapping up a troubled journey. Three passengers died, including a Dutch couple who health officials believe were the first exposed to the virus while visiting South America. Yesterday, the Public Health Agency of Canada confirmed a Canadian from the Yukon who would have been aboard the cruise ship tested positive for the Andy strain of hantavirus in British Columbia. Over to the Middle East, the Israeli military began intercepting boats that are a part of a flotilla attempting to break the blockade of Gaza. More than 50 vessels departed from the port of Marmaris in Turkey last week in what organizers of the Global Samud Flotilla described as the final leg of their journey to Gaza shores. Reportedly, the Israeli military boarded their boats this morning off of the coast of Cyprus. Well, with peace talks in the Middle East seemingly stalled, U.S. President Donald Trump once again threatened to wipe out Iran over the weekend. Here's ABC's Lionel Moyes with more.
1: President Trump with a new threat to Iran, warning time is running out to reach a peace deal. Trump saying, quote, they better get moving fast or there won't be anything left of them. The president posting what appear to be AI-generated images of him pressing a red button with explosions and a mushroom cloud on the screens around him.
0: Trump's threat came after the United Arab Emirates reported a drone strike at its lone nuclear power plant. The Business Council of Canada is giving good grades to the federal Liberals' housing efforts roughly a year after re-election. However, the group does suggest there is room for improvement. Vice President of Policy Marc Desormeaux says most Canadian provinces saw their fastest pace of housing starts ever in 2025, while Ontario was hamstrung by tough market dynamics. Desormeaux chalks up much of last year's success to government tax and regulatory changes to lower the cost of building.
2: Big picture, there has been some success on that front in building new homes. Question is, can we sustain it over time? And, you know, is it enough?
0: A spokesperson for Housing Minister Gregor Robertson tells the Canadian Press that Liberals are sticking to their election pledge to double home construction, even with the Parliamentary Budget Officer flagging the promise as missing from the spring economic update. An LGBTQ plus advocate says Canada is at a critical juncture where it must decide whether it will be inclusive of everyone or not. Speaking about Prime Minister Mark Carney, Queer Momentum Executive Director Faye Johnson says there shouldn't be exceptions to the belief that freedom and equality is for all Canadians.
3: I think Carney is less of a symbolic gestures kind of guy, and that's okay. We want to see how he's going to make sure that our communities are just as free and just as safe in 5 years as they were 5 years ago.
0: Gender Equality Minister Rishi Valdez said in a recent statement that all Canadians deserve freedom no matter who they are or who they love. This is the Canadian Press. In sports, Team Canada is just minutes away from taking to the ice looking for their third consecutive win at the World Men's Hockey Championship. They're in Switzerland playing Denmark in Group B preliminary round action. Denmark lost 6-2 to Sweden yesterday while Canada had the day off. It's a Game 7 in the Stanley Cup playoffs tonight. The Montreal Canadiens and the Buffalo Sabres at KeyBank Center in Western New York. For Montreal, it's their second Game 7 of these playoffs, having beaten the Tampa Bay Lightning in the first round. Tonight's winner advances to play the Carolina Hurricanes in the Eastern Conference Final. In the Professional Women's Hockey League Championship, the Montreal Victoires are just a game away from their first ever Walter Cup as they'll have a chance to close it out with a win tonight of 2-0 versus the Ottawa Charge. In Major League Baseball, the Toronto Blue Jays open a 4-game road series tonight against the New York Yankees. The Jays will send left-hander Patrick Corbin to the mound. And the NBA's Western Conference Finals tip off tonight with San Antonio visiting Canadian Shea Gilgeous-Alexander and the defending champion Oklahoma City Thunder. From the Canadian Press, I'm Don Mitchell.
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0: From the National Newsroom of the Canadian Press, I'm Don Mitchell. The cruise ship hit by a deadly hantavirus outbreak is set to begin a decontamination process after it docked this morning at the Dutch port of Rotterdam. 25 members of the ship's crew finally returned from their tragic journey that saw three passengers die after a Dutch couple contracted the affliction. It's believed they got hantavirus after an exposure in South America. Meanwhile, laboratory testing has confirmed a Canadian quarantining in British Columbia has the Andes strain of hantavirus.
1: The Public Health Agency of Canada has confirmed the country's first case of hantavirus in a Yukon resident linked to the MV Andes cruise ship outbreak. Health officials say one traveler tested positive while their partner tested negative. All high-risk contacts are isolating and being closely monitored. BC health officials say four Canadians were brought to Vancouver Island from the ship, with three now in hospital and one isolating at home. Infectious disease expert Dr. Lenora Saxinger says the risk to the general public remains low since all known cases are tied directly to the cruise ship outbreak. David Augustine, The Canadian Press.
0: Oil prices pushed higher overnight amid ongoing tensions in the Middle East. Iranian drones struck a nuclear power plant in the UAE over the weekend, which sparked U.S. President Donald Trump to send another stark warning to Iran in a social media post. Here's ABC's News Chief Business and Economics Correspondent Rebecca Jarvis with more.
2: Any escalation in the region, and you see it immediately reflected in oil prices. And this morning, you're seeing oil prices climbing after President Trump warned in a post, "For Iran, the clock is ticking and they better get moving fast." That was his quote. His words calling into question the fragile ceasefire with Iran, with the critical question of what happens to that Strait of Hormuz still unanswered.
0: Also in the Middle East, the Israeli military began intercepting boats that are a part of a flotilla attempting to break the blockade of Gaza. More than 50 vessels departed from the port of Marmaris, Turkey last week as part of another convoy of the global Samud flotilla heading to Gaza's shores. The boats were reportedly boarded this morning off the coast of Cyprus. The former residence of Canada's Consul General in New York has been sold after nearly 2 years on the market.
3: A realtor website says the five-bedroom apartment on Park Avenue sold for US $8.05 on May 11th. Global Affairs Canada hasn't yet confirmed the sale price, but in March it did say it had received an offer on the residence. The apartment was originally listed for US $9.5 in 2024, with government officials saying it was necessary because the residence needed millions of dollars in renovations. That same year, Global Affairs Canada bought a new apartment. It was located on Billionaires Row and caused backlash in Canada, with conservatives saying the Canadian $9 million purchase was wasteful and opulent. Kelly Malone, The Canadian Press, Washington.
0: And finally, the man whose research in the 1960s spearheaded the creation of the Special Olympics globally has died. Special Olympics Canada says Frank Hayden passed on Saturday at 96. Raised in St. Catharines, Ontario, Hayden's research suggested exercise would be beneficial for people with intellectual disabilities. This is the Canadian Press. In sports, Team Canada is on the ice right now looking for their third consecutive win at the World Men's Hockey Championship in Switzerland. They're taking on Denmark in Group B preliminary round action. Also in Group A today, right now on the ice, it's 2-0 Finland playing the United States, which has a win and a loss. Stanley Cup playoffs tonight, Montreal Canadiens and the Buffalo Sabres will play the only Game 7 in the second round. It's at KeyBank Center in Western New York. For Montreal, it's their second Game 7 of these playoffs after beating the Tampa Bay Lightning in the first round. The winner advances to play the unbeaten Carolina Hurricanes in the Eastern Conference Final. In the Professional Women's Hockey League Championship, the Montreal Victoire just a game away from their first ever Walter Cup, and they have a chance to close out that series tonight with a win. They're up 2-0 against the Ottawa Charge. In Major League Baseball, the Blue Jays will open a four-game road series tonight against the New York Yankees. The Jays will send lefty Patrick Corbin to the mound against Ryan Weathers. From the Canadian Press, I'm Don Mitchell.
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1: 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I am loving this.
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2: Hey, you! Don't watch that! Watch this! This is the heavy, heavy monster sound. The nuttiest sound around. So if you're coming off the street and you're beginning to feel the heat, well, listen, Buster, you better start to move your feet to the rockin'est, rock-steady beat of madness.

0: From the National Newsroom of the Canadian Press, I'm Don Mitchell. The United States Undersecretary of Defense says his country is pausing a long-standing military board, suggesting Canada has failed to make credible progress on its defense commitments. In a social media post, Elbridge Colby says his department is pausing the permanent joint board on defense to reassess how this forum benefits shared North American defense. The board was established in 1940 and is an advisory forum for the U.S. and Canada in their bilateral defense cooperation. Former Conservative leader Aaron O'Toole is calling the move today profoundly misguided. Meanwhile, in the Middle East, after a drone strike targeted the United Arab Emirates' Seoul nuclear power plant, U.S. President Donald Trump ramped up his threats against Iran over the weekend. He reiterated his demand Iran completely stop enriching uranium for at least 20 years. Iran continues to reject that demand, suggesting that enrichment is protected by international law and can't be negotiated. ABC News White House correspondent Karen Travers has the latest.
1: President posted over the weekend, the clock is ticking and Iran better get moving fast or there won't be anything left of them. And he ends it by saying time is of the essence. But there is no specific time frame from the president on when he wants to see something from Iran. There's no deadline that he has put on this. And that's a big question right now. It's notable over the last several weeks since this ceasefire has been extended that we haven't seen deadlines put in place by the president for Iran to take some action, come back to the negotiating table, or make a deal.
0: Elsewhere in the Middle East, the Israeli military began intercepting boats that are a part of a flotilla attempting to break the blockade of Gaza. More than 50 vessels departed from the port of Marmaris in Turkey last week in what organizers of the Global Samud Flotilla described as the final leg of their journey to Gaza's shores. Reportedly, the Israeli military boarded their boats off the coast of Cyprus this morning. Health officials in Congo say the number of suspected cases of the Ebola virus has grown to close to 400, with the death toll now up to 105. Congo's health cluster says three treatment centers for the virus are being set up in the eastern Ituri province following an outbreak of a variant that has no approved therapeutics or vaccines. ABC News foreign correspondent Tom Sufi Burridge explains.
2: This is a relatively uncommon strain of Ebola, which means that it's been pretty hard for the authorities in those countries, the Democratic Republic of Congo and Uganda, to detect cases and suspected cases early on. Also, the geography here is pretty important. We're talking about an outbreak in an eastern region of the Democratic Republic of Congo, near to the border with Uganda, in a pretty remote area, which has been conflict-ridden for years.
0: Yesterday, the World Health Organization declared the Ebola disease outbreak a public health emergency of international concern. This is the Canadian Press. In sports, Team Canada is on the ice right now looking for their third consecutive win at the World Men's Hockey Championship in Switzerland. They're taking on Denmark in Group B preliminary round action. Also in Group A today, right now on the ice, it's 2-0 Finland playing the United States, which has a win and a loss. Stanley Cup playoffs tonight, Montreal Canadiens and the Buffalo Sabres will play the only Game 7 in the second round. It's at KeyBank Center in Western New York. For Montreal, it's their second Game 7 of these playoffs after beating the Tampa Bay Lightning in the first round. The winner advances to play the unbeaten Carolina Hurricanes in the Eastern Conference Final. In the Professional Women's Hockey League Championship, the Montreal Victoires just a game away from their first ever Walter Cup, and they have a chance to close out that series tonight with a win. They're up 2-0 against the Ottawa Charge. In Major League Baseball, the Blue Jays will open a four-game road series tonight against the New York Yankees. The Jays will send lefty Patrick Corbin to the mound against Ryan Weathers. From the Canadian Press, I'm Don Mitchell.
3: From the swoosh of freshly tuned skis slicing powder down some peaks to a distant buzz of a water skier slicing through Kamloops Lake. That's Kamloops, and so are we. 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

Okay, this weekend is a totally 80s long weekend on Radio NL. We'll play the music, you do whatever you want to do with your hair. Unless it's that weird flock of seagulls quaff.

There's Billy Idol, and he admits that he got a little verklempt, got a little emotional when sharing the news with his guitarist Steve Stevens that he was finally getting inducted into the Rock and Roll Hall of Fame. Totally 80s long weekend. It's Drew Ferreira with Prince and Little Red Corvette.

0: There's Blue Rodeo with Try. And a shout out to everybody that got a very early start to their long weekend last week. A new survey shows 1 in 4 Canadians were quiet vacationing last week, as in working remotely from a hotel or vacation rental without telling the boss. It's a totally 80s long weekend, and we're back with Eurythmics to start 10 songs in a row.
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If you ask kids what they look forward to the most when going to school, many would say gym class and recess. I know I would have way back when, but experts say that recesses have been shrinking over the years, and that's taking a toll on children's health. Studies show kids should get a minimum of 20 minutes of recess every day and multiple breaks. Here's Glass Tiger, Totally 80s Long Weekend.

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0: From the National Newsroom of the Canadian Press, I'm Don Mitchell. The United States Undersecretary of Defense says Washington will pause a long-standing military board, claiming Canada has failed to make credible progress on its defense commitments.
1: In a post on social media, U.S. Undersecretary of Defense Elbridge Colby says his department is pausing the Permanent Joint Board on Defense. The board was established in 1940 and is an advisory forum for U.S.-Canada bilateral defense cooperation. Prime Minister Mark Carney has significantly increased Canada's defense spending, surpassing NATO targets. Former Conservative leader Erin O'Toole called the move profoundly misguided. In a post on social media, O'Toole says Canada's been and will be an ally that shares values of liberty. Kelly Malone, The Canadian Press, Washington.
0: Overseas, Congo's health cluster says three Ebola virus treatment centers are being set up in the African region's eastern Ituri province following an outbreak of a variant that has no approved therapeutics or vaccines. Health officials updated the number of suspected cases this morning, saying they're close to 400, with the death toll now up to 105. On the weekend, the World Health Organization sent a team of experts and supplies to help combat the spread of the disease. The WHO yesterday declared the Ebola disease outbreak a public health emergency of international concern. It feels like midsummer today in southwestern Ontario as the region deals with its first heat event of the season. Environment Canada says the hot spell will blanket the region with humidity and temperatures about 10 degrees above normal for this time of year. From Windsor through the Kitchener-Waterloo region and up to Toronto, the weather agency is forecasting temperatures in the high 20s and low 30s from Monday to Wednesday with a chance of showers. Factoring in humidity, Environment Canada says temperatures could feel like 35 Celsius in the Hamilton and Toronto area for the tail end of the long weekend. Meanwhile, a group of Canadian researchers says the amount of powdery pollen released by plants during their reproduction process has gone up across Canada in recent years, and it's exacerbating allergies from hay fever to hives. Director of Aerobiology Research Laboratories Daniel Coates said monitoring by his lab suggests pollen levels across Canada have doubled. He says climate change is partly to blame since pollen loves warm weather. He adds that spring across the country this year has been cooler, and that means pollen from trees that usually burst earlier in the season are releasing pollen around the same time as those that release it later. And finally, from Milan to New York to Philadelphia, there was a run on a luxury slash streetwear watch collaboration touted as the ultimate fashion accessory for young collectors.
2: Mayhem over Swatch watches. Crowds swarmed Swatch stores around the world over the weekend for the release of a new watch dubbed the Royal Pop Pocket Watch. It sells for $400 in stores, but online they're reselling it for 10 times that. Swatch is promising fans the watches will be available for several months. Sherry Preston, ABC News.
0: This is the Canadian Press. In sports and the Stanley Cup playoffs, the Montreal Canadiens and the Buffalo Sabres are in a game number 7. It's tonight at KeyBank Center in Western New York. For Montreal, it's their second game 7 of these playoffs, beating the Tampa Bay Lightning in the first round. Tonight's winner advances to play the well-rested and unbeaten Carolina Hurricanes in the Eastern Conference. In the Professional Women's Hockey League Championship, the Montreal Victoires just a game away from their first ever Walter Cup, and they'll have a chance to close it out tonight with a win up 2-0 versus the Ottawa Charge. Overseas, Team Canada is on the ice right now looking for their third consecutive win at the World Men's Hockey Championship in Switzerland. They're playing winless Denmark in Group B preliminary round action. Elsewhere, the United States and Finland are playing. Finland is so far 2-0. And in Major League Baseball, the Toronto Blue Jays open a 4-game road series tonight against the New York Yankees. The Jays will send left-hander Patrick Corbin to the mound, while the Yankees will counter with their own lefty, Ryan Weathers. From the Canadian Press, I'm Don Mitchell.
3: From Westside to Aberdeen,

Bonnie Raitt and the late, great Bob Weir of the Grateful Dead are among the special guests on Bruce Hornsby's new album, Indigo Park, which came out last month. And here he is with The Range, The Way It Is, Totally 80s Long Weekend.

breakdancing was new. Madonna was just getting warmed up. And if you wanted to watch a movie in your car, you went to a drive-in. It's a totally 80s long weekend.

Well, sadly, he didn't make it to the grand finale, but Boy George competed in the Eurovision Song Contest this year, representing the micronation of San Marino. Here he is with Culture Club. Totally 80s long weekend.

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Renting a red Ferrari was out of our price range.

Hey, this weekend, we celebrate the decade that David Lee Roth could kick without putting out his bat. It's a totally 80s long weekend on Radio NL.

0: There's triumph when somebody's out there. It's Drew Ferreira, and there's a smart version of just about everything these days, including utensils. Yeah, a company developed a special high-tech spoon, which will automatically switch your phone to silent mode while you eat, so you can enjoy your meal in peace. They're on sale now for a pretty reasonable price, actually, $4.90 US for a smart spoon. Back with Michael Jackson to start 10 songs in a row.
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It was very cool to see John's old bandmate Paul perform on SNL this weekend. Watching the Wheels, John Lennon continuing this totally 80s long weekend.

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0: a minute, Doc. Are you telling me that you built a time machine out of a totally 80s long weekend?
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0: From the National Newsroom of the Canadian Press, I'm Lisa Laporte. Six Canadians have been detained by Israel off the coast of Cyprus. The Global Sumud Flotilla says five of its Canadian members and one from the Freedom Flotilla, that's part of the same mission to deliver aid to the Gaza Strip, were detained. It says 12 Canadians were part of the mission, which saw more than 50 vessels depart from Turkey last week. The former residents of Canada's Consul General in New York has sold after nearly 2 years on the market.
1: A realtor website says the five-bedroom apartment on Park Avenue sold for US $8.05 on May 11th. Global Affairs Canada hasn't yet confirmed the sale price, but in March it did say it had received an offer on the residence. The apartment was originally listed for US $9.5 in 2024, with government officials saying it was necessary because the residents needed millions of dollars in renovations. That same year, Global Affairs Canada bought a new apartment. It was located on Billionaires Row and caused backlash in Canada, with conservatives saying the Canadian $9 million purchase was wasteful and opulent. Kelly Malone, The Canadian Press, Washington.
0: The United States Undersecretary of Defense says his country is pausing a long-standing military board, suggesting Canada has failed to make credible progress on its defense commitments. In a social media post today, Elbridge Colby says his department is pausing the permanent joint board on defense to reassess how this forum benefits shared North American defense. The board was established in 1940 and is an advisory forum for U.S.-Canada bilateral defense cooperation. The Trump administration is setting up a $1.7 billion fund to pay allies of the president who claim the Biden Justice Department mistreated them.
2: The president's long said the previous administration targeted both him and his allies. The fund is part of a deal to resolve his $10 billion lawsuit against the IRS over the leak of his tax returns. Earlier this year, the president said any potential damages might go to charity.
3: Nobody would care because it's going to go to numerous, very good charities.
2: Instead,
4: Donald Trump is setting up a $1.7 billion political slush fund.
2: Jamie Raskin, other Democrats, and government watchdogs say they'll fight what they believe is a corrupt, unprecedented resolution, warning it will both enrich Trump allies with taxpayer dollars and lead to meritless political persecution claims. Sagar Meghani, Washington.
0: And the man whose research in the 1960s helped spearhead the creation of the Special Olympics worldwide has died. Special Olympics Canada says Frank Hayden died Saturday at the age of 96. His research suggested exercise would be beneficial for people with intellectual disabilities. This is the Canadian Press. In sports, it's do or die tonight for the last remaining Canadian team in the NHL playoffs. The Montreal Canadiens are in Buffalo to take on the Sabres in Game 7 of their second round series. The winner will face the Carolina Hurricanes in the Eastern Conference Final. The Montreal Victoire will look to complete the sweep tonight when they visit the Ottawa Charge for Game 3 of the Walter Cup Final Series in the PWHL. The Toronto Blue Jays are in New York tonight to take on the Yankees in the opener of their four-game series in the Major Leagues. Toronto is coming off a 4-1 win over Detroit yesterday, taking 2 of 3 from the Tigers. And American tennis player Madison Keys has withdrawn from a French Open warm-up tournament because of an injury to her left thigh, according to organizers. The Grand Slam opens on May 24th. From the Canadian Press, I'm Lisa Laporte.
5: Listening to what matters to you. That's what community is all about. And that's what we're all about, too. 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

Oh, the things I would do right now. For a couple of scoops of tragically hip ice cream and a waffle cone. Yeah, Kawartha Dairy and Bob Cage in Ontario releasing the Tragically Chip maple whiskey flavored ice cream packed with dark chocolatey chunks and a rich black cherry ripple. And the hip are coming up after Tracy Chapman.

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I stumbled upon the music video for this song on YouTube the other day, and I have to admit, I got a bit emotional seeing Robin Williams acting silly. He is dearly missed. Bobby McFerrin continues this totally 80s long weekend.

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0: Paola's and Carol Pope, Never Said I Loved You. It's Drew Ferreira, totally 80s long weekend, but this is about as 2026 as it gets. Newsweek interviewed a 33-year-old woman who got divorced and asked for her ex's Netflix password in the settlement. And obviously, she hired a good lawyer because she got it. She gets to keep access to the account indefinitely. Eddie Money and Ronnie Spector are coming up to start 10 songs in a row.
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A long-lost George Michael Faith Tour concert movie will be arriving in theaters later this year. We're going to hear from Wham in just a few. Right now, The Clash, Totally 80s Long Weekend.

I imagine wearing red leather pants on stage all night isn't exactly comfortable. Not the most breathable material, but that was Mike Reno's signature look. Here he is with Loverboy, working for the weekend.

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0: From the National Newsroom of the Canadian Press, I'm Lisa Laporte. Global Affairs Canada has yet to comment on reports of the detainment of six Canadians by Israel off the coast of Cyprus. The Global Sumud Flotilla says five of its Canadian members and one from the Freedom Flotilla, that's part of the same mission to deliver aid to the Gaza Strip, were detained. The U.S. Undersecretary of Defense says the country is pausing a long-standing military board, claiming Canada has failed to make credible progress on its defense commitments.
1: In a post on social media, U.S. Undersecretary of Defense Elbridge Colby says his department is pausing the permanent joint board on defense. The board was established in 1940 and is an advisory forum for U.S.-Canada bilateral defense cooperation. Prime Minister Mark Carney has significantly increased Canada's defense spending, surpassing NATO targets. Former Conservative leader Aaron O'Toole called the move profoundly misguided. In a post on social media, O'Toole says Canada's been and will be an ally that shares values of liberty. Kelly Malone, The Canadian Press, Washington.
0: The Business Council of Canada warns the country isn't on pace to restore housing affordability despite an increase in home building seen in much of the country last year. Vice President of Policy Mark DeZormo says that Canadian provinces outside of Ontario saw their fastest pace of housing starts ever last year, but he says Ontario will need to pick up the pace and other provinces will have to sustain their momentum to hit the Liberal goals of doubling the pace of home building in the next decade. The U.S. Department of Justice has announced an anti-weaponization fund which will compensate people who claim to have been victimized by the government. ABC's Catherine Falders has more.
2: The Department of Justice actually issued a press release where they have announced what they call part of a settlement agreement in Donald Trump versus the IRS. They say as part of that, they're creating this anti-weaponization fund. Of course, the fund that we reported on, and that it will be $1.776 billion, nearly $1.8 billion in that fund. Of course, the 1.776 is a nod to America's birthday, is what they're trying to do there.
0: That was ABC's Catherine Falders. And a downed pilot on a snow-covered mountain in Nevada can thank his iPhone for his rescue.
3: It was an iPhone automatic crash notification that came into the Elko County, Nevada Sheriff's Department reporting a crash over 10,000 feet high up on a mountain in the East Humboldt Mountain Range on Sunday. First responders began racing that way, learning there was a plane down with one person on board in an extremely remote area. Dense cloud cover made rescue from the air impossible, so the rescuers hiked in above the snow line. Once there, the skies cleared enough to get a helicopter in, and the pilot was hoisted to safety. The pilot is now recovering, the iPhone's automatic crash notification being the lifeline. Alex Stone, EBC News.
0: This is the Canadian Press. In sports, Porter Martone had a goal and an assist. Sidney Crosby had four assists, and Canada beat Denmark 5-1 for its third straight win at the Ice Hockey World Championship in Austria today. It's Game 7 tonight in the second round NHL playoff series between the Montreal Canadiens and Buffalo Sabres. The winner will take on the Carolina Hurricanes in the Eastern Conference Final. In PWHL playoffs, the Montreal Victoire will look to complete the sweep tonight when they visit the Ottawa Charge for Game 3 of the Walter Cup Final Series. The Toronto Blue Jays are in New York to take on the Yankees in the opener of their four-game series in Major League Baseball action. Toronto's coming off a 4-1 win over Detroit yesterday. And FIFA has added another gambling industry sponsor to the 2026 World Cup, signing Greece-based betting brand Betano to a regional deal covering Europe and South America. From the Canadian Press, I'm Lisa Laporte.
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This week in 1975, Fleetwood Mac played a concert in El Paso, Texas, and what made that show special was the fact that it was their first with their two new members, Lindsey Buckingham and Stevie Nicks. We have Fleetwood Mac for you after Soft Cell, Totally 80s Long Weekend.

Here's Fleetwood Mac with Hold Me, and you may have seen the video of Stevie Nicks performing Landslide with one of today's biggest pop stars, Sabrina Carpenter, at the Met Gala, and their voices sounded great together. Maybe there are more collaborations to come. Thanks for joining me. It's Drew Ferreira, Totally 80s Long Weekend with Genesis and Invisible Touch.

0: The Kings, This Beat Goes On, Switching to Glide. Drew Ferreira with you, totally 80s long weekend. And I just stumbled upon a list of 80s movies and TV scenes that were emotionally traumatizing for kids. And number one on the list is the scene in E.T. the Extraterrestrial where E.T. turns white and appears to pass away. I mean, sure. But to me, the most traumatizing scene in that movie is where they find E.T. in the cornfield and he starts screaming. That was a little too much for 5-year-old me. I got the VHS of E.T. for Christmas one year and I got watched a grand total of once. Coming back with another 10 songs in a row, Paula Abdul to kick things off next.
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I've always thought that was so cool. And you're going to hear it a little bit later on. 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

pull up your collar, paint on your acid-washed jeans, oh, and get some French net for that perm. It's a totally 80s long weekend. Radio NL.

0: From the National Newsroom of the Canadian Press, I'm Lisa Laporte. Six Canadians have been detained by Israel off the coast of Cyprus. The Global Sumud Flotilla says five of its Canadian members and one from the Freedom Flotilla that's part of the same mission to deliver aid to the Gaza Strip were detained. 12 Canadians in total were part of the mission involving more than 50 vessels which departed Turkey last week. The U.S. says it's pausing a long-standing military board that's existed with Canada for more than 80 years. U.S. Undersecretary of Defense Elbridge Colby says in a social media post, Canada has failed to make credible progress on its defense commitments. The Business Council of Canada gives good grades to the Liberals' housing efforts roughly a year after re-election, but the group sees room for improvement. Vice President of Policy Mark DeZormo says that outside of Ontario, Canadian provinces saw their fastest pace of housing starts ever last year. Ontario is hamstrung by tough market dynamics. DeZormo chalks much of last year's success up to government tax and regulatory changes to lower the cost of building.
1: Big picture, there has been some success on that front in building new homes. Question is, can we sustain it over time? And, you know, is it enough?
0: A spokesperson for Housing Minister Gregor Robertson tells the Canadian Press the Liberals are sticking to their election pledge to double home construction after the parliamentary budget officer flagged the promise was missing from the spring economic update. A jury in Oakland, California, has sided with OpenAI in a lawsuit launched by billionaire Elon Musk.
2: Basically, the jury and judge found Elon Musk waited too long to file his lawsuit against OpenAI's co-founder Sam Altman. The nine-person jury in Oakland deliberated for only 2 hours after a three-week-long trial, finding that Musk missed the statute of limitations so the case could not move forward. Musk was accusing OpenAI and its top executives of betraying a shared vision for OpenAI as a nonprofit. Musk argued that Sam Altman all along planned to turn it into a for-profit company. Musk's team vows it could appeal. Alex Stone, ABC News.
0: And the Canadian researcher who helped spearhead the creation of the Special Olympics has died at the age of 96.
3: Special Olympics Canada says Frank Hayden passed away on Saturday. Raised in St. Catharines, Ontario, Hayden's research in the 1960s revealed that exercise would be beneficial for people with intellectual disabilities. That contributed to the creation of the Special Olympics by Eunice Kennedy Shriver in July of 1968. Special Olympics provides athletic training and competition for millions of athletes with intellectual disabilities in more than 170 countries. Hayden was a member of Canada's Sports Hall of Fame and appointed a Companion of the Order of Canada. Don Mitchell, The Canadian Press.
0: This is The Canadian Press. In sports, the Canadiens and Buffalo Sabres will play Game 7 of their second-round NHL playoff series tonight. Montreal had a chance to close out the series on home ice in Game 6 before an embarrassing 8-3 loss on Saturday. Habs defenseman Caden Gooley says his team is in a good spot despite that disappointment.
4: If you told us in September we'd be in the second round in Game 7 in Buffalo, we'd be pretty happy. So just go play and have fun and leave it all out there.
0: Tonight's winner will face the well-rested Carolina Hurricanes in the NHL's Eastern Conference Final. Canada beat Denmark 5-1 today for its third straight win at the Ice Hockey World Championship. In PWHL playoff action, the Montreal Victoire will look to sweep the series tonight against the Ottawa Charge in Game 3 of the Walter Cup Final Series. And in Major League Baseball action, the Toronto Blue Jays take on the Yankees in New York. From the Canadian Press, I'm Lisa Laporte.

Duran Duran gets some help from Nile Rodgers on their very dancing new song, Free to Love. We have some classic Duran Duran coming up as this totally 80s long weekend continues. First up, Bruce Springsteen.

0: In a new interview, Bryan Cranston talked about a scene that he is doing in season two of The Studio with Madonna.
1: In this next season of The Studio, I do something in front of Madonna in a truth or dare test. And I do something that will either raise my street cred very high or destroy my career. It is one of the two, but I guarantee you, you will utter to yourselves, oh my God.
2: You
1: will be watching this like this, and you will not believe.
0: I'm intrigued. And we do have some Madonna coming up after Pat Benatar, We Belong, Totally 80s Long Weekend.

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And I'm all out of bubblegum.

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You could miss it.

0: Here's Madonna, who's going to be performing during the halftime show during the FIFA World Cup final, which is being curated by Chris Martin from Coldplay. And he recruited some very special guests to help him make the announcement.
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Paul McCartney was awesome on SNL this weekend, and it was so cool to see Debbie Harry make a brief appearance on the show a few weeks back, and she's coming up with Blondie. First up, Billy Joel.

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0: From the National Newsroom of the Canadian Press, I'm Lisa Laporte. The U.S. has slapped tariffs on fresh Canadian mushrooms. The change will see most fresh mushrooms grown in Canada hit with a 2.84% duty. This comes after a U.S. Department of Commerce investigation, which the Canadian industry has called deeply flawed. The preliminary investigation says Canadian mushroom producers received unfair government subsidies. The U.S. Under Secretary of Defense says the country is pausing a long-standing military board, saying Canada has failed to make credible progress on its defense commitments. Elbridge Colby says in a social media post his department is pausing the permanent joint board on defense to reassess how this forum benefits shared North American defense. Former Conservative leader Aaron O'Toole is calling the move profoundly misguided.
1: I'm really disappointed because if I give Prime Minister Carney credit in any area, it's been reversing the decline in defense spending. I've been very public in support of that.
0: The board was established in 1940 and is an advisory forum for U.S.-Canada bilateral defense cooperation. Six Canadians detained by Israel off the coast of Cyprus have been identified. The Global Sumud Flotilla says they are Montreal's Safa Chebi, Omar Shaban of Toronto, Vancouver's Sebastian Tau, Ko Ting Mong of Toronto, Vancouver's Michael France, and Norad Bouzid of Toronto. All were part of a mission to break Israel's naval blockade of the Gaza Strip. The U.S. Department of Justice has announced an anti-weaponization fund, which will compensate people who claim to have been victimized by the previous government. Here's ABC's Catherine Falders.
2: The Department of Justice actually issued a press release where they have announced what they call part of a settlement agreement in Donald Trump versus the IRS. They say as part of that, they're creating this anti-weaponization fund. Of course, the fund that we reported on, and that it will be $1.776 billion, nearly $1.8 billion in that fund.
0: That was ABC's Catherine Falders. And a downed pilot on a snow-covered mountain in Nevada can thank his iPhone for his rescue.
3: It was an iPhone automatic crash notification that came into the Elko County, Nevada Sheriff's Department reporting a crash over 10,000 feet high up on a mountain in the East Humboldt Mountain Range on Sunday. First responders began racing that way, learning there was a plane down with one person on board in an extremely remote area. Dense cloud cover made rescue from the air impossible, so the rescuers hiked in above the snow line. Once there, the skies cleared enough to get a helicopter in, and the pilot was hoisted to safety. The pilot is now recovering. The iPhone's automatic crash notification being the lifeline. Alex Stone, EBC News.
0: This is the Canadian Press. In sports, the Montreal Canadiens and Buffalo Sabres will play Game 7 of their second-round NHL playoff series tonight. Montreal defenseman Caden Gooley was asked earlier today about his group's locker room camaraderie heading into the do-or-die game.
4: A lot of us have kind of gone through this together and the rebuild and a couple tough years, and then last year squeaking in the playoffs, I think it makes this moment and where we're at right now so much more special that we've all kind of gone through all that together. And it's a tight group. You want to do all this for each other.
0: Game time is 7:30 p.m. Eastern Time. Canada beat Denmark 5-1 today for its third straight win at the Ice Hockey World Championship. In PWHL playoffs, the Montreal Victoire and Ottawa Charge play Game 3 of the Walter Cup Series Final. And in Major League Baseball action, the Toronto Blue Jays take on the Yankees in New York. From the Canadian Press, I'm Lisa Laporte.
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about a little ancient honey in your afternoon tea? Yeah, honey was recently found in 3,000-year-old Egyptian tombs, and yes, it is safe to eat. Don't stop believing. Totally 80s long weekend with Journey.

All of a sudden, I feel vindicated. I'm not the only one. A new study found that 84% of adults struggle to open childproof packaging on medication. Totally 80s long weekend. Honeymoon suite just ahead. First up, Starship. And nothing's going to stop us now.

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0: Neon Bobby socks.
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0: 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Totally 80s long weekend.
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0: Honeymoon Suite, that's New Girl Now. Totally 80s Long Weekend, it's Drew Ferreira. And lots of talk this week about the new milk that's appearing on store shelves in Ontario, 6% milk. Higher fat milk is increasing in popularity, especially amongst the South Asian community. It's used in a lot of recipes, and since it is being sold in Ontario, it does come in bags. And it's so funny to read the comments. People are quite bewildered when it comes to bagged milk. The Pointer Sisters are on the way to start 10 songs in a row. Hang on.
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New data shows that Gen Alpha is now buying more records than millennials. 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Laura Branigan with Gloria. Totally 80s long weekend.

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0: From the National Newsroom of the Canadian Press, I'm Lisa Laporte. The U.S. has slapped tariffs on fresh Canadian mushrooms. The change will see most fresh mushrooms grown in Canada hit with a 2.84% duty. This after a U.S. Department of Commerce investigation, which the Canadian industry has called deeply flawed. The U.S. also says it's pausing a long-standing military board that's existed with Canada for over 80 years. U.S. Undersecretary of Defense Elbridge Colby says in a social media post, Canada has failed to make credible progress on its defense commitments. Six Canadians have been detained by Israel off the coast of Cyprus. The Global Sumud Flotilla says five of its Canadian members and one from the Freedom Flotilla that is part of the same mission to deliver aid to the Gaza Strip were detained. China's embassy in Canada says a Canadian MP's visit to Taiwan crosses a red line for Ottawa's relationship with Beijing.
1: Conservative MP Michael Chong is in Taiwan this week to defy a warning from China's ambassador to Canada against travel to the political hotspot. Taiwan considers itself an independent nation, but Canada's official position neither challenges nor endorses China's claim on the island. A spokesperson for China's embassy in Canada urges against interfering in what it calls internal Chinese affairs. Chong says in a social media post that Canada does not take direction from foreign governments on where MPs can travel. Craig Lord, The Canadian Press, Ottawa.
0: A jury in Oakland, California has sided with OpenAI in a lawsuit launched by billionaire Elon Musk.
2: Basically, the jury and judge found Elon Musk waited too long to file his lawsuit against OpenAI's co-founder Sam Altman. The nine-person jury in Oakland deliberated for only 2 hours after a three-week-long trial, finding that Musk missed the statute of limitations so the case could not move forward. Musk was accusing OpenAI and its top executives of betraying a shared vision for OpenAI as a nonprofit. Musk argued that Sam Altman all along planned to turn it into a for-profit company. Musk's team vows it could appeal. Alex Stone, ABC News.
0: And the Canadian researcher who helped spearhead the creation of the Special Olympics has died at the age of 96.
3: Special Olympics Canada says Frank Hayden passed away on Saturday. Raised in St. Catharines, Ontario, Hayden's research in the 1960s revealed that exercise would be beneficial for people with intellectual disabilities. That contributed to the creation of the Special Olympics by Eunice Kennedy Shriver in July of 1968. Special Olympics provides athletic training and competition for millions of athletes with intellectual disabilities in more than 170 countries. Hayden was a member of Canada's Sports Hall of Fame and appointed a Companion of the Order of Canada. Don Mitchell, The Canadian Press.
0: This is The Canadian Press. In sports, the Canadiens and Buffalo Sabres play Game 7 of their second-round NHL playoff series tonight. The Habs had a chance to close out the series on home ice in Game 6 before an embarrassing 8-3 loss on Saturday. Canadiens defenseman Caden Gooley says his team is in a good spot despite that disappointment.
4: He told us in September we'd be in the second round in Game 7 in Buffalo. We'd be pretty happy, so just go play and have fun and leave it all out there.
0: Tonight's winner will face the well-rested Carolina Hurricanes in the NHL's Eastern Conference Final. Canada beat Denmark 5-1 today for its third straight win at the Ice Hockey World Championship. In PWHL playoff action, the Montreal Victoire will look to complete the sweep when they visit the Ottawa Charge tonight for Game 3 of the Walter Cup Final Series. And in Major League Baseball action, the Toronto Blue Jays take on the Yankees in New York. From the Canadian Press, I'm Lisa Laporte.
5: 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We'd like you to meet our friend, Totally 80s Music. Oh, please don't say anything about the big hair.

enjoying your long weekend. What's going on? It's Phyllis. Thanks for hanging out. I've got Strange Advance coming up this hour, Def Leppard, and Blue Peter. Right now, it's Paul Young.

A lot of people are redoing a celebration this weekend that they might have messed up on last Sunday. We'll talk more about this coming up in a few songs. Right now, Whip It, Totally 80s, Long Weekend.

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0: feel about redos? Let's say you screwed up on your anniversary one weekend, so you make up for it the following weekend, do something big. Apparently, some people online are doing a Mother's Day redo this weekend after screwing it up real big last Sunday. Might work for some moms, or just do better next year.
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0: 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An American
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0: and programs available across the agricultural sector in any number of countries.
1: Separate anti-dumping tariffs are expected to be added later this month. The Chinese embassy in Canada is denouncing Conservative MP Michael Chong's visit to Taiwan this week to meet with officials there. The ambassador had previously warned MPs against traveling to the island, which considers itself an independent nation. Chong says in a social media post that Canada doesn't take direction from foreign governments on where its MPs can travel to. Former Conservative leader Aaron O'Toole says he's disappointed by a U.S. announcement about pausing a long-standing military board with Canada. U.S. Under Secretary of Defense Policy Elbridge Colby posted the change on social media, saying Canada has failed to make credible progress on its defense commitments. O'Toole says the timing is strange as Canada has ramped up its defense spending.
2: Very, very disappointed. Not entirely shocked. But I'm hopeful that common sense and cooler heads will prevail, and we can get back to probably the world's best partnership in terms of an alliance.
1: The board was formed in 1940 with then-President Franklin Roosevelt to manage the defense partnership between Canada and the U.S. Belarus has launched joint drills with Russia to practice the use of nuclear weapons. The Belarusian Defense Ministry confirmed the news today, saying the drills will involve missile units and warplanes. And a downed pilot on a snow-covered mountain in Nevada can thank his iPhone for his rescue.
3: It was an iPhone automatic crash notification that came into the Elko County, Nevada Sheriff's Department reporting a crash over 10,000 feet high up on a mountain in the East Humboldt Mountain Range on Sunday. First responders began racing that way, learning there was a plane down with one person on board in an extremely remote area. Dense cloud cover made rescue from the air impossible, so the rescuers hiked in above the snow line. Once there, the skies cleared enough to get a helicopter in, and the pilot was hoisted to safety. The pilot is now recovering. The iPhone's automatic crash notification being the lifeline. Alex Stone, EBC News.
1: This is the Canadian Press. In sports, the Montreal Canadiens and Buffalo Sabres Game 7 of their second-round NHL playoff series gets underway within the hour. Montreal defenseman Caden Gooley was asked earlier today about his group's locker room camaraderie heading into the do-or-die game.
4: A lot of us have kind of gone through this together and the rebuild and a couple tough years and then last year squeaking into the playoffs. I think it makes this moment and where we're at right now so much more special that we've all kind of gone through all that together. And it's a tight group. You want to do all this for each other.
1: Game time is 7:30 Eastern time. Canada beat Denmark 5-1 today for its third straight win at the Ice Hockey World Championship. In PWHL playoffs, the Montreal Victoire and Ottawa Charge are playing Game 3 of the Walter Cup Series final. And in Major League Baseball action, the Toronto Blue Jays take on the Yankees in New York. From the Canadian Press, I'm Lisa Laporte.
5: From an early morning cycle down Rivers Trail to a walk around MacArthur Island, that's Kamloops, and so are we. Radio.

This song earned the reputation of being one of the corniest songs of all time. I feel like there are cornier songs than this one. Billy Ocean, Get Out of My Dreams, Get Into My Car.

You know, the American Music Awards are coming up next Monday, and Billy Idol will be receiving the Lifetime Achievement Award. Also, will be performing. Not sure what song. Hope it's this one. Dancing with Myself.

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0: Chilly 80s, a long weekend. Hey, what's going on? It's Phyllis. What's the safe thing to make for a new neighbor? Because I sort of messed up. So over the weekend, I made homemade butter tarts. This was last weekend for all of the moms in my life. And we also have a new neighbor who is a couple houses down. So not my exact neighbor, but they're in the neighborhood. So I wanted to be nice and brought over some butter tarts. A little, you know, welcome to the neighborhood. So I go over and a woman answers the door and I say, you know, welcome to the neighborhood. I made these for you. And she goes, oh, I wish I knew you were doing this. I have celiac disease and my husband is pre-diabetic. Oh, I am so sorry. See, my fiance said I should have just brought over a bottle of wine. And that's apparently what you're supposed to do for a new neighbor and not homemade anything that I was doing way too much. So what's the safest option to bring to a new neighbor? Because it wasn't butter tarts.
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0: From the National Newsroom of the Canadian Press, I'm David Augustine. Canadian researchers say seasonal allergies are worsening year after year due to an increase in pollen.
1: Experts at the Aerobiology Research Laboratories have found the amount of powdery pollen released by plants during their reproduction process has gone up across Canada, and it's exacerbating allergies from hay fever to hives. Researcher Daniel Coates says monitoring by his lab suggests pollen levels have doubled, with climate change partly to blame. The theory is pollen loves warm weather and that longer periods of heat are putting more of it in the air. A cooler spring this year across much of the country means pollen from trees that usually burst earlier in the season are releasing around the same time as those that release pollen later.